0: Minglawa, you are listening to the weekly news highlights from MCRM News. I'm James. Here are the top stories for this week. The acting president of the National Unity Government, His Excellency Duale Shila, hails revolutionary fighters and political prisoners as living martyrs on 79 Martyrs Day. ASEAN Chair Philippines pledges continued engagement with all Myanmar stakeholders, not just the military junta. ABHL urges ASEAN Chair Philippines and Timor-Leste to press Myanmar junta for the release of Aung San Suu Kyi and all political prisoners and other interesting news. Now, here are the details of this week's news. The acting president of the National Unity Government, His Excellency Duale Shila, delivered a speech marking the 79th Martyrs Day on 19 July, stating that of those who continue to resist Myanmar's military dictatorship without surrender, including members of the People's Defense Force PDF, revolutionary fighters, Aung San Suu Kyi and other political prisoners should be recognized as living martyrs. Martyrs Day commemorates General Aung San and the country's
1: When you take these actions, stand with independent media before silence takes over. Every story they tell is a light against the darkness. Help them keep the light alive.
2: Kaba nan mya ma shi ni de ko niya won chin ma shi ni de matya mu re a long 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
0: ် Honorable leaders who were assassinated at the secretariat in Yangon on 19 of July 1947 In his speech, the acting president said Martyrs Day should honor not only the Myanmar's independent heroes, but also those who have sacrificed for democracy, freedom from military rule, and the rise of their ethnic nationalities. He stressed that individuals who embody the spirit of the selfless service and place the nation's interests above their own deserve recognition while they are still alive. He also called for the greater acknowledgement of the ethnic national leaders whose sacrifices have often been overlooked. Urging unity among the people, revolutionary forces, armed resistance groups and ethnic communities, he said the best way to honor General Aung San is to continue the struggle anti-military dictatorship is dismantled and a federal democratic union is established. The Philippines, the current ASEAN chair, has reaffirmed its commitment to engaging with all stakeholders in Myanmar, not only the military junta, as part of the efforts to address the country's ongoing crisis. Dominic Amperia, spokesperson for the Philippine ASEAN Affairs, said on 20 July that sustained engagement with both the junta and other stakeholders is essential to support a peaceful resolution. His remarks came as the 59th ASEAN Foreign Minister meeting opened in Manila, where member states remained divided over whether Myanmar should be allowed to fully rejoin ASEAN official processes after being barred from the high-level meetings following the 2021 military coup. Philippine President Ferdinand Marcos Jr. has proposed reviewing and updating ASEAN 5-point consensus to make it more effective in resolving Myanmar's prolonged conflict. While Thailand supports Myanmar's reintegration into ASEAN, Malaysia continues to oppose high-level engagement with the junta. The meeting is also expected to discuss the conflicts in the Middle East and the continuing crisis in Myanmar. Philippine Foreign Secretary Maria Teresa Lazaro, who also served as ASEAN Special Envoy on Myanmar, said Myanmar junta leader Min Aung Hlaing and other senior military officials remain far from being allowed to attend ASEAN summit meetings. Speaking after the ASEAN Foreign Minister meeting in Manila on 23rd of July, she said ASEAN is still assessing the junta's implementation of the bloc's 5-point consensus and its leader will remain excluded from high-level meetings until meaningful progress is demonstrated. Lazaro said she plans to visit Myanmar later this year on a humanitarian mission, but could not confirm whether she would be allowed to meet detained Nobel Peace Prize laureate Aung San Suu Kyi. She also announced that ASEAN will establish clear benchmarks to assess the junta's compliance with the 5-point consensus. The framework calls for an end to violence, inclusive dialogue, humanitarian assistance, and access for the ASEAN special envoy. ASEAN has barred Myanmar's military leaders from its summit since concluding that the junta failed to implement the agreement reached in April 2021. According to the Political Prisoner Network Myanmar, PPNM, political prisoner Goh Lai Phua died on 20th of July, while serving a 164-year prison sentence in Ubo Prison in Mandalay. The 42-year-old Nationally for Democracy NLD member from Maha Aumni Township was arrested by the military junta in May 2023 and sentenced under multiple provisions of Myanmar's counter-terrorism law, which PPNM described as unjust. PPNM said Goh Lai Phua's head had deteriorated while being held on the death row. After suffering severe internal bleeding, he was transferred to Mandalay General Hospital only after significant delays and reportedly remained in a detention cell before receiving medical treatment. He died later that day. The rights group said his death highlights the junta's failure to provide adequate healthcare to political prisoners and the persistent delays in transferring critically ill inmates for treatment. According to PPNM, nearly 150 political prisoners have died in custody since the 2021 military coup due to inadequate medical care and delayed treatment. The ASEAN Parliamentarians for Human Rights, AP Asia, has urged Philippine President Ferdinand Marcos Jr., the current ASEAN chair and demolished President Jose Ramos Horta to increase pressure on Myanmar's military junta to immediately and unconditionally release Aung San Suu Kyi and all political prisoners. The appeal was made in a spread letter sent during the 59th ASEAN Foreign Minister meeting in Manila. AP Asia called

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You said did you, we said KI, the egg I don't let these up people, didn't tell me so tired. 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And that can be. 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

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The name of the Lareka. Marie, the only dear puppy, Mojab. I don't know the edge of the chitam. Marie, she said, to do set donkey jar. Marie, a man died with a jar. 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